I am overwhelmed. Everything is changing and it's simply too much.

0: Are you a good roommate? Even if you're very good friends, it's still important to know when to set boundaries and to be respectful of other people's possessions. 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So the next time your roommate has something that you want to use, just ask first. After all, isn't that what you would want them to do for you?
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1: Can I have you home for?
0: On the same page, going at the same speed. 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
1: 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I'll go tune in right now.

0: Know your rights if you plan to protest.
1: Am I allowed to film/take pictures of police?
0: Yes. 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
1: What do you do if you are stopped by police?
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1: 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Listen, let's get missing, we can dip this in.

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0: 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I have a train that runs 24 hours a day there.
1: 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Yeah. That sounds nice. I think I will.

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0: 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Does the name Feeble Little Horse mean anything to you?
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0: How about Jane Remover? 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
1: 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You got me.
0: Lock him up, Sarge. We got another one. Luckily, you don't live in that world. 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
1: 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So right, man. 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
1: 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I thought we were having a
2: 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Our obsession is underground music.

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What if you could do the same for the whip, yeah? 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These are hacks like. 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

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I don't get it. We've got something better than that bedtime story. 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

0: Do you know your Miranda rights? 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

lesson learned from stepping on the cement. Bring some out of grievances, I still ain't finished grieving. Never talk to therapists that rarely call on Jesus. Don't pick up my phone a lot, I like to be alone. The thoughts stolen you from broken hearts, I know you think I changed. Give the

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So can't nobody say.

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I should like to help everyone if possible. Jew, Gentile, black man, white. 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We want to live by each other's happiness, not by each other's misery. 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

0: says, no, he said, stop. Oh, Rick. Yes, he's out.
1: Well, shut up.

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Another party, I guess. All I ever hear from over there is underrepresented artists, new music, and a variety of genres. I guess I should finally ask what they're playing. Hey, are you here about the noise? Yeah, I'm sorry. I just have WPTS radio playing at my house.

0: Don't you hate car dependency? 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
1: Littering isn't just lame, it's also a crime that can cost you big time in fines. 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

some people were beginning to lose hope, they all kept searching, and never did Nikki leave their thoughts. One day, an owl happened to fly past Nikki, still sleeping soundly up in the invisible tree, and rushed back to tell the townspeople. After an owl translator was called in, and the owl's wonderful message was understood, the whole town joyously followed the owl back to the invisible tree, where little Nikki was still fast asleep. 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

0: be calmer or less stressed? Or maybe you'd like some peace and quiet in this busy city. Well, if so, you can find your way to the beautiful Hines Chapel every Monday from noon to 1 p.m. for a recorded, guided, and sound meditation session. Hines Chapel also offers quiet hours each Monday from 4 to 6 p.m.
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2: Good morning. Indeed, you are listening to WPTS Pittsburgh. This is DJ Wags, and you'll be coming on board with me for Wags' Wanderings. The past couple of weeks, I've been focused solely on a couple year spans. This year, we're going to be... Today, sorry, not this year. We'll be focusing on the past 35 years. It's really a true wandering of things that I enjoy, and I hope that you enjoy as well. Today is Monday, August 17th. Unfortunately, this is my last show for this summer. I'm hoping that I'll be back next summer to go on some more wandering with you. Today, it's going to be kind of rainy. It's currently about 70 degrees outside, so you know what's great? You sit back, you enjoy the radio, and you tune in to WPTS at Pitt. 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And I would encourage all of you college students out there to give your hand at this, because it is a great time. So we got some music coming up from a couple bands: Moth, Humble Wolf, Aurora, Everyone, Everywhere, Samantha Crane, and The Midnight Shivers, and Alex G. So sit back, relax, enjoy. I'll be back soon.

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I'm so glad you're joining me. This is DJ Wags, and you are listening to Wags' Wanderings. So, where did we wander, you want to know? We just heard Alex G with the song Remember. Alex G is from Havertown, Pennsylvania, one of the many suburbs of Philadelphia, and that is off one of his early albums in 2011. Before that, we heard Samantha Crane and the Midnight Shivers, Songs in the Night. My wife and I, Becky, saw Samantha Crane in Philadelphia, many years ago, 15 maybe. We saw her at the Unitarian Universalist Church in Philly. They were opening for Tao and the Get Down, Stay Down, and I have to tell you, no offense to you, Tao, but Samantha was way better. She brought the energy, and that's part of the reason why I bought her album. Before that, we heard Everyone Everywhere. They are an emo band out of Philly. They don't exist anymore, but that was a song called Tiny Planet, like I said, and you should check them out if you like. They're on Bandcamp. That's where I found them. And another Bandcamp band before that, Ouroboros, with the song Whatever. They are a punk band from Hawaii, so we really are wandering all over the place today. Before that, we heard Humble Wolf with Paper Thin, and then we started the whole set off with the band Moth with the song I See Sound. Moth is out of Cincinnati. They don't exist anymore. That was a song from the early 2000s. I hope you enjoyed that. We're going to turn a little more dancey, a little more get out of your seat and dance, a little more get moving, because today's the kind of day you should be moving, because it's going to rain. So dance around a little bit. Go outside if you want. Wherever you go, WPTS Radio is with you every step of the way, even without a physical radio. 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As I said, sadly, this is the last show for me for the summer. If you want to call in and make any requests for next year or just chat about some of the music you heard, 412-383-9787. And again, get up out of that chair and get dancing.

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This one is called WPTS.

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Hello, this is DJ Wags, and you are listening to Wags' Wanderings. We have definitely been wandering all over the place for the past couple of songs. Let me tell you about what you just heard, and then I'll give you an update on the weather. We just heard Freelance Wales with Hannah. I'm not sure where I came across that song, but I gotta tell you, it has made a lot of mixtapes, although they're not tapes anymore, they're playlists. But that's a get up and get moving type of song, if you ask me. Before that, we heard Soul Coughing with the Brooklynites. You've probably heard of Soul Coughing before, and if you haven't, check them out. This was my first introduction to Soul Coughing. It is off the Blue in the Face soundtrack, and Blue in the Face is a movie that was made in the mid-90s based off of some of Paul Auster's reading. I would also encourage you to check out Paul Auster if you've never read one of his books. I've read a few, and I've enjoyed every single one. Before that, we had The Folk Implosion with Nothing Gonna Stop off the Kids soundtrack. I don't have much to say about that movie, but I do say that song is great. In fact, most of the soundtrack is by The Folk Implosion. And if you know anything about The Folk Implosion, you know that Lou Barlow is part of that. Before that, we had D-Light with Good Beat. Now, D-Light is known for Groove is in the Heart. But this is another song off of that album, World Click, which came out in 1990. I'd say that doo-wah-doo-wah, it holds up to the test of time. And we started that whole set off with Takeo Isamu with Stereo Nights. That was off of a single of his back in the early 2000s. He is from Japan, and he is making some great dance music, if you ask me. It's currently 76 degrees outside, and looking out the studio window, it is rather cloudy behind the Cathedral of Learning. So if you go out today, make sure you bring an umbrella, and definitely bring your radio with you, tuned to 92.1, or have your listening device, also known as a phone, tuned in to WPTS.online. 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As I said earlier, this is my last show of the summer. Go back to school tomorrow. I'm a teacher up in the Hill District. I teach English. And as I was telling you about Paul Auster, I was just thinking, what are some books that you've enjoyed reading that students that are ages 15 through 18 might enjoy reading now? If you feel like, give me a call at 412-383-9787. Go ahead. If not, that's cool, because you're going to sit back and you're going to enjoy some more music brought to you by none other than DJ Wags.

It's really raining cats and dogs out there. I'm so glad I found this cave to take cover, but... Oh, it's so spooky the further you get in. And what's that sound? Is that a waterfall? No, it's something beautiful. What is it? It can't be. 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

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You are listening to Wags' Wanderings, hosted by yours truly, DJ Wags. I got a call for a book recommendation. I'm sorry I didn't catch your name. I wish I would have, but that sounds really, really good. I just looked up the synopsis of it, and I think I'm going to go to my local library and get it immediately. Our Infinite Fates by Laura Stevens. Check it out, listeners. Could be a very good read. All right, what did we just hear? We just heard Hospital Bracelet with the song South Loop Summer. Hospital Bracelet started in Ohio. I did a little research on them this morning. If you want to learn more, go check out the Reddit page. Apparently, there's been some upset with the members of the band, and then that got me thinking, can you separate the artist from the art? I believe that you can, but maybe not. Something to think about, something to talk about. Before that, we had Remember Sports with Tiny Planets. Remember Sports is a band out of Philadelphia, and if you like that song, they are coming to town on September 22nd at the, the place up in Allentown. I always blank on the name of it, but check them out if you'd like. Before that, we had Wheat, I Met a Girl. I'm sure a lot of you have experienced that. Before that was Tokyo Police Club, Wait Up, Boots of Danger. Tokyo Police Club is one of the bands that was in this set that is from Canada to the north of us. I don't remember how I came across Tokyo Police Club, but that by far is one of my favorite albums. Every single song on Champ is a winner. Before that was Kiwi Jr., the other band from Canada with Undecided Voters, and we started off the set with Dick Diver, Waste the Alphabet. They're a band from Australia, and you should check them out as well. We have a lot more music to go. We still have 55 minutes. Woohoo! Wherever you go, WPTS Radio is with you every step of the way, even without a physical radio. 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So, where are we going to go now, you ask? Well, we're going to continue along our wanderings. We're going to visit with the Halo Benders, Echo Lad, Cheer Up, Jail Socks, J Church, and Marietta. We're all over the place today. I'll share some fun stories with you along the way. And again, if you have a book recommendation for yours truly, DJ Wags, or the audience of young adults from ages 15 to 18, give me a call here at the station, 412-383-9787. All right, sit back and enjoy, everybody.

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Good morning, Pittsburgh, University of Pittsburgh. This is WPTS Radio, and I am DJ Wags, and you are listening to Wags' Wanderings. We did some wandering there for sure. What did we just hear? We just heard Marietta, Alay, Eli, Alay. That's off their album, As It Were. Marietta doesn't exist anymore. They were a band out of Philly. I know I mentioned this earlier, but that album definitely got me through COVID-19. So thanks, Marietta, for that. Before that, we heard J Church with Cigarettes Kill. Fun story about J Church. J Church is a punk band from California. I went down there to Philadelphia, Stalag 13, which was a punk venue. They had couches. They had punk sleeping on couches. And there I saw J Church. And man, did I really enjoy them. They're more pop punky, I would say. But that is off their album Arbor Vitae on Honey Bear Records. Check it out. Before that was Jail Socks with the song Jake Halpin. They're from North Carolina. I don't think they exist anymore. You could do some research, see what you come up with. Before that was Cheer Up with Whiskey Diction. Cheer Up is a band from Philly, as is the band before Echo Lad with the song Chicken Rice and Some Kind of Vegetable. I just really love that title because I can't tell you how many dinners I've had that have been chicken, rice, and some kind of vegetable. Ask anyone in my family. They will tell you. And we started that whole set off with the Halo Benders with Virginia Reel Around the Fountain. That is a fun band for me. That features two of my favorite artists, Doug Marsh from Built to Spill and Calvin Johnson from Dub Narcotic Sound System. And they've been described as singing completely different songs together. And if you heard that song, you probably experienced that indeed. It's currently about 79 degrees outside. It is hazy, hazy, hazy. There's a chance of rain today from 1 to 5. So you know what's great? 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And you might find your favorite new song, your favorite new band. Who knows? 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And so maybe you're listening right now. Definitely come check us out. This is a great way to listen to music, probably to get to know new people, and just enjoy the community of people that like music. We got some more songs coming up. Some of them are bands that I saw in the past. Some of them are just sort of one-offs. But sit back and enjoy.

0: To quote Wally exactly, here's some stuff that I like. I like hubcaps, I like laundry, I like waffles, I like ant farms, I like resets, picnics, and eating pork and beans. 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
0: Oogity boogity, life is sweet. 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

0: Move my peepie, olive oil and Pluto, and falling on my head, falling on my head. I like going with Skinny, like Bigfoot and Yeti, like Veronica and Betty, don't call me Jughead. 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
0: Boogity boogity, Dwanami! Boogity boogity.

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I think I said that wrong. I'll get back to you on that one. Don't take word on that. This is DJ Wags, and you are listening to Wags' Wanderings. This will be my last radio break for the summer of 2026. I hope to be back again next summer. I really have enjoyed my time with you. I hope you've enjoyed the time as well. I only have a few more minutes left. It's currently 77 degrees outside. It looks like it's going to rain any minute now, so make sure you have your umbrella, have your radio with your headphones, or your phone with your headphones so you can listen to WPTS Radio to keep you going throughout the day. What did we just hear? We just heard Alaska with an exclamation point with the song The Western Shore. I saw them in Philadelphia with my brother Eric. They opened for the band Folk Implosion, and they were loud, and I bought their CD and a sticker, and their sticker still sits on my trombone case in my basement. Before that, we heard Tao and the Get Down Stake Down with Big Kid Table. That was off their We Brave Bee Stings and All album. I mentioned a little bit earlier about seeing them live in Philadelphia. It's not that they were bad. It's just that the opening band was way better. Before that, we heard The Breeders with Invisible Man off their album Last Splash. You probably know Cannonball off of that, but I gotta tell you, listen to the album. It's great from start to finish. Before that, we heard Reverend Hort Heat with Bales of Cocaine. I saw the Reverend Hort Heat live in 1992. Whoa, that's a long time ago. It was the first live show I had ever gone to. It was in Harrisburg. I went to go see Social Distortion with my friend Kevin. It was in a bar. It was crazy. Social Distortion played about four songs. They kicked someone in the face, and that was the end of the show. But I got to know about Reverend Hort Heat, so that was a win. Before that was Brack with I Like Hubcaps. That was a song off of Brack Presents the Brack album starring Brack and Kid Rhino. It came out in the early 2000s. It's associated with the Cartoon Network. And we started the whole set off with Jim and Jenny and the Pine Tops down in Arkansas. I saw them when they were known as Jim and Jenny and the Pine Barrens with my brother and wife. In Philadelphia, my wife Becky and I had driven nonstop from Philadelphia with her parents, and we decided to spend the night with my brother, and we were delirious with tiredness, but boy, what a great show that was. I have two more songs to go. Man, I had a great time with you. If you have any suggestions for music or anything, give me a call at 412-383-9787. If not, sit back and enjoy the last few songs that I have for you. I'm glad, again, that I got to spend this time with you. We'll see you around.

It had Elvis on the cover. It had an article inside it. It did not say who was written by. Closer inspection, I noticed that Albert Goldman was still

age 26 and 27, there was a Sony ad, white family hanging out by the swimming pool. Couldn't see the mother, just her reflection in the water. She was holding the video camera. What color was she? Well, let's not be a fool. There we go. Big as life and Count Basie.

0: 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So please, share the road.
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Are you all right? What? Huh? Whoa, whoa. Slow down. Top 40 hits? Overplayed classic rock? What are you talking about? This is WPTS Radio, playing the best of underground music. Come on, they're about to play another banger. Let's go listen.

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1: Thank you. Thank you so much. My first goal as Miss Summer Solstice of Shadyside and Squirrel Hill is to summon the sonical sounds of WPTS Radio to the streets of Pittsburgh. Through supporting underrepresented artists, sharing diverse variety programming, students and citizens will share in the beauty of new music and progressive programming. 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

0: As the junior planning brother at Uzma Kappa, it is my duty to make sure the tunes at our parties are absolutely bumping. 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

Good afternoon, Pittsburgh. This is Lil DJ. You've tuned into Microscopic on WPTS. It's the end of the summer. It's my last show of the season. Thank you again, WPTS Radio, for inviting me back. Always honored to be here. And after many sessions in the laboratory, I'm no longer microscopic. I was able to sit outside and enjoy a day in my regular full size. If you hadn't been listening all summer, I was shrunken down to Lil DJ. Lil DJ will be here today, but only in name. Looking at a high of 86 degrees Fahrenheit today. It was quite nice in the shade, but I assume if you're moving in, you're arriving here on campus, the air to me feels pretty thick and humid from that rain this morning, so be sure you stay hydrated. You know, always rope your friends into helping you. No need in hurting yourself as early in the semester. Come on now. Stay hydrated. Keep the radio on. 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

I've always dreamed of having my voice on the radio. 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

Littering isn't just lame, it's also a crime that can cost you big time in fines. 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

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So I try some WPTS radio, and I've never heard that much underground music in my life. Oh my gosh.

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1: 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Happy Monday. I'm Lil DJ. This is Microscopic. My last show of the summer. The cloudiness outside has forced me to turn on the overhead light here in the studio. Otherwise, I usually operate under very cave troll conditions, as is my natural setting. Thanks for tuning in today. Looks like the temperature outside has gone down a little bit. Shower still in the area. 76 degrees Fahrenheit. High of 85 today. Scattered showers and thunderstorms. Tonight looking at a low of 64 degrees. We just heard from Panda Bear and Sonic Boom with Like a Moth to a Flame. Horse Lords with First Galactic Utopia. M Ward with Stars of Leo. Supercar, the track called Style 5, off the Japan for Sale CD compilation. Earth Tongue with Dungeon Vision. Maybe that's how I should describe my usual eyesight. And Steph Chura starting off the show today. Track called Scream. I originally chose that because, Detroit Tigers are in town to play Pittsburgh tonight. So I am currently representing both cities. Looking forward to that game tonight. So is my Detroit moment, and looks like they've got a new album coming out pretty soon. It's been a while since they had one, so looking forward to that in October. My name's Lil DJ. This is WPTS Radio. Stay tuned. I'm here till 3.

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1: 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Thanks for tuning in today and all summer. Be sure you stay tuned. And if you're a new student in town, there's nothing better than college radio. We just heard from Cat Power. The track was called Living Proof. Before that was War Paint with So Good. Band called Feed with As You Like It. Ween before that with Fluffy. And Stereolab with a track called Mudra off a compilation called Dimension Mix. Usually try to throw that in once or twice in the summer while I'm here. Coming up on 2 p.m., so I've got another hour with you all lovely folks. Thanks for tuning in, whether it be regular physical radio or if you're tuning in online, much appreciated. 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
1: 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That's like the coolest temp yet.
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1: That doesn't make it not true.

You know, it's college. It's welcome week. So, of course, I'm going to listen to some radio. So I try some WPTS radio, and I've never heard that much underground music in my life. Oh, my God.

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2: 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My name's Lil DJ. It's been another fantastic summer down here at the station. Always feel very honored to be here. And from my view out the window of the studio, the clouds are coming and going and rain is here and then it's not. How is it out there? Supposedly it's 81 degrees right now. I hope everyone's doing well this Monday. If you're moving into town, welcome. If you're stuck in traffic, listen to me. I'm sorry, but I'm glad you found 92.1. They're putting in some bus lanes around here. Yeah, traffic's a little clunky for now, but I'm looking forward to it. We just heard from Washed Out with Million Miles Away. Before that was Casio Kids with Olympiske Laker. Please excuse my, I believe, Norwegian attempt there of pronunciation. Logan Sanctuary with The Silver Garden. And that was the last track off of that fake soundtrack for a fake movie I've been playing a track off of every week. That's been fun. Before that was Easy Star All-Stars with Climbing Up the Walls off the Radio Dread album. Tobacco with Stretch Your Face. The Kills with Heart of a Dog. And Proto-Martyr started off the set with a track called Ypsilanti. Shout out to Ypsilanti. My name's Lil DJ. I'm only here till 3 p.m. today. So, let's just stack up all the tunes we have left. This is 92.1 FM, WPTS Radio.

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2: 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I'm Lil DJ. We just heard from Crew Angbin with Shades of Man. Before that was Pond, track called Skyworks. I think it's one of my favorite recent releases. Ty Segall with My Room. 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Underscores with Johnny Johnny Johnny. And Cherry Glazer with Wasted Nun. Thanks for tuning in today. Good luck to everyone moving in, and good luck to a great school year. Thank you, WPTS Radio. You're so dreamy. I'm going to leave you with another track for today, and then I'm going to fade back into my cave for the winter, I guess. Looks nice out now. Hopefully that stays like that. It's 92.1 FM, WPTS, Pittsburgh.

0: 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It is a trans-led shelter transitioning program into permanent housing for trans and non-binary people in Western PA suffering from discrimination and homelessness.
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0: The Oak Cliff Community Organization holds open meetings the second Wednesday of every month at 7 p.m. These meetings are held in person at 3240 Craft Place and virtual via Zoom. 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

0: 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Back to school season can be pretty hectic for a mom like me. 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

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Did you know that you have rights? 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

0: to be calmer or less stressed? Or maybe you'd like some peace and quiet in this busy city? 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

0: victims by brushes. 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But that's wrong. 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
1: They lie.
0: Wicked. Choose your offenses.

0: August Wilson African American Cultural Center is a downtown institution dedicated to generating artistic, educational, and community initiatives that advance August Wilson's legacy and celebrate Black culture. 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
0: Drats, I need to get on that.

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0: 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Does the name Feeble Little Horse mean anything to you?
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0: How about Jane Remover? Does that ring any bells?
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1: 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You got me.
0: Lock him up, Sarge. We got another one. Luckily, you don't live in that world. Tune into WPTS.

You know, it's college. It's welcome week. So, of course, I'm going to listen to some radio. So I try some WPTS radio, and I've never heard that much underground music in my life. Oh, my God.

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